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1: 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And you will hear all sort of folk, popular airs. And there's something new that you might hear today. This is where I gag the sitar with a normal cloth towel, and it gives a different sound, close sound, and the style which I call swara laya chanda ranga, which means it has all the rhythmic patterns, all sort of percussive expressions, different talas, chanda, and also bhav expression. There's a little of Kathak dance also, like tatkar and things like that, starting with khamaj. Thank you.

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